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5: And thunderstorms likely through the evening. Skies become partly cloudy overnight, low in the middle 40s. Northwest winds 10 to 15 miles an hour. Morning sun increasing, afternoon clouds Tuesday, high in the middle 70s. West winds 5 to 10 miles an hour. Breezy and cooler, showers, maybe a thunderstorm Wednesday, high in the middle to upper 60s. 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That's a look at your forecast for Fargo-Moorhead. I'm meteorologist Scott Kaplan.

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8: And thunderstorms likely through the evening. Skies become partly cloudy overnight, low in the middle 40s. Northwest winds 10 to 15 miles an hour. Morning sun increasing, afternoon clouds Tuesday, high in the middle 70s. West winds 5 to 10 miles an hour. Breezy and cooler, showers, maybe a thunderstorm Wednesday, high in the middle to upper 60s. 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That's a look at your forecast for Fargo-Moorhead. I'm meteorologist Scott Kaplan.

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10: Showers and thunderstorms likely through the evening. Skies become partly cloudy overnight, low in the middle 40s. Northwest winds 10 to 15 miles an hour. Morning sun increasing, afternoon clouds Tuesday, high in the middle 70s. West winds 5 to 10 miles an hour. Breezy and cooler, showers, maybe a thunderstorm Wednesday, high in the middle to upper 60s. 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That's a look at your forecast for Fargo-Moorhead. I'm meteorologist Scott Kaplan.

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Thrive Fest North 2026 is coming to the Stutsman County Fairgrounds July 31st and August 1st in Jamestown, North Dakota, featuring Ben Fuller. No way to turn but Jesus. We are Messengers. You can count on that. 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You've seen him do it a thousand times, yeah. 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
8: Showers and thunderstorms likely through the evening. Skies become partly cloudy overnight, low in the middle 40s. Northwest winds 10 to 15 miles an hour. Morning sun increasing, afternoon clouds Tuesday, high in the middle 70s. West winds 5 to 10 miles an hour. Breezy and cooler, showers, maybe a thunderstorm Wednesday, high in the middle to upper 60s. 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That's a look at your forecast for Fargo-Moorhead. I'm meteorologist Scott Kaplan.

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6: Showers and thunderstorms likely through the evening. Skies become partly cloudy overnight, low in the middle 40s. Northwest winds 10 to 15 miles an hour. Morning sun increasing, afternoon clouds Tuesday, high in the middle 70s. West winds 5 to 10 miles an hour. Breezy and cooler, showers, maybe a thunderstorm Wednesday, high in the middle to upper 60s. 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That's a look at your forecast for Fargo-Moorhead. I'm meteorologist Scott Kaplan.

0: It's so interesting to me how you turn the radio on and there's the song. I remember thinking, man, for King and Country, God uses that music. It was God only knows. I was out having a tough day at work. That song was playing just as I was getting into the car, and it was like, oh, that's right. God knows when everything else will be okay.
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3: And thunderstorms likely through the evening. Skies become partly cloudy overnight, low in the middle 40s. Northwest winds 10 to 15 miles an hour. Morning sun increasing, afternoon clouds Tuesday, high in the middle 70s. West winds 5 to 10 miles an hour. Breezy and cooler, showers, maybe a thunderstorm Wednesday, high in the middle to upper 60s. 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That's a look at your forecast for Fargo-Moorhead. I'm meteorologist Scott Kaplan.

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Jeremiah 29:11. 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
1: 97.9. Weather. Showers and thunderstorms likely through the evening. Skies become partly cloudy overnight. Low in the middle 40s. Northwest winds 10 to 15 miles an hour. Morning sun increasing. Afternoon clouds Tuesday. High in the middle 70s. West winds 5 to 10 miles an hour. Breezy and cooler. Showers, maybe a thunderstorm Wednesday. High in the middle to upper 60s. 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That's a look at your forecast for Fargo-Moorhead. I'm meteorologist Scott Kaplan.

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2: Showers and thunderstorms likely through the evening. Skies become partly cloudy overnight. Low in the middle 40s. Northwest winds 10 to 15 miles an hour. Morning sun increasing. Afternoon clouds Tuesday. High in the middle 70s. West winds 5 to 10 miles an hour. Breezy and cooler. Showers, maybe a thunderstorm Wednesday. High in the middle to upper 60s. 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That's a look at your forecast for Fargo-Moorhead. I'm meteorologist Scott Kaplan.

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1: 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He leads me beside peaceful streams. 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

with human eloquence and angelic ecstasy, but don't love, I'm nothing but the creaking of a rusty gate. If I speak God's word with power, revealing all of his mysteries and making everything as plain as day, and if I have faith to say to a mountain, jump, and it jumps, but I don't love, I'm nothing. 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So, no matter what I say, no matter what I believe, no matter what I do, I'm bankrupt without love.

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One sec. JTC? 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
3: Showers and thunderstorms likely through the evening. Skies become partly cloudy overnight, low in the middle 40s. Northwest winds 10 to 15 miles an hour. Morning sun increasing, afternoon clouds Tuesday, high in the middle 70s. West winds 5 to 10 miles an hour. Breezy and cooler, showers, maybe a thunderstorm Wednesday, high in the middle to upper 60s. 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That's a look at your forecast for Fargo-Moorhead. I'm meteorologist Scott Kaplan.

0: 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I love to sing. So just another way to share Jesus with them. And if I change the station, they get upset. 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
3: and thunderstorms likely through the evening. Skies become partly cloudy overnight, low in the middle 40s. Northwest winds 10 to 15 miles an hour. Morning sun increasing, afternoon clouds Tuesday, high in the middle 70s. West winds 5 to 10 miles an hour. Breezy and cooler, showers, maybe a thunderstorm Wednesday, high in the middle to upper 60s. 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That's a look at your forecast for Fargo-Moorhead. I'm meteorologist Scott Kaplan.

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3: Showers and thunderstorms likely through the evening. Skies become partly cloudy overnight. Low in the middle 40s. Northwest winds 10 to 15 miles an hour. Morning sun increasing. Afternoon clouds Tuesday. High in the middle 70s. West winds 5 to 10 miles an hour. Breezy and cooler. Showers, maybe a thunderstorm Wednesday. High in the middle to upper 60s. 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That's a look at your forecast for Fargo-Moorhead. I'm meteorologist Scott Kaplan.

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Oh, when it's home, but Jesus. We are Messengers. 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You've seen him do it a thousand times, yeah. 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
3: Skies become partly cloudy as we head through the overnight hours, low in the middle 40s, winds becoming west 5 to 10 miles an hour. Morning sun, clouds return Tuesday afternoon, high in the middle 70s, west winds 5 to 10 miles an hour. Showers develop late Tuesday night, low 50 to 55. Showers may be a thunderstorm Wednesday, breezy, high 65 to 70. 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Let's look at your forecast for the Red River Valley. I'm meteorologist Scott Kaplan.

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0: When I was in college, I had TV shows that I'd put them on. It was like a comfort food. So I'd study with them on in the background because I knew what it was going to say. And I knew what it said was something I enjoyed or appreciated and found comforting. And I find hearing about how much God loves me and the people around me very comforting.
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1: 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Weather.
2: Skies become partly cloudy as we head through the overnight hours. Low in the middle 40s. Winds becoming west 5 to 10 miles an hour. Morning sun. Clouds return Tuesday afternoon. High in the middle 70s. West winds 5 to 10 miles an hour. Showers develop late Tuesday night. Low 50 to 55. Showers maybe a thunderstorm Wednesday. Breezy by 65 to 70. 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Let's look at your forecast for the Red River Valley. I'm meteorologist Scott Kaplan.

0: 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I praise God on my way to work. It means the Lord just had that's our time to get us in the car.
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Campfires, stories, lots of bug spray, and maybe one too many marshmallows. Thanks for taking us along. 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
3: Skies become partly cloudy as we head through the overnight hours. Low in the middle 40s. Winds becoming west 5 to 10 miles an hour. Morning sun. Clouds return Tuesday afternoon. High in the middle 70s. West winds 5 to 10 miles an hour. Showers develop late Tuesday night. Low 50 to 55. Showers maybe a thunderstorm Wednesday. Breezy. High 65 to 70. 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Let's look at your forecast for the Red River Valley. I'm meteorologist Scott Kaplan.

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3: Skies become partly cloudy as we head through the overnight hours, low in the middle 40s, winds becoming west 5 to 10 miles an hour. Morning sun, clouds return Tuesday afternoon, high in the middle 70s, west winds 5 to 10 miles an hour. Showers develop late Tuesday night, low 50 to 55. Showers may be a thunderstorm Wednesday, breezy, high 65 to 70. 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Let's look at your forecast for the Red River Valley. I'm meteorologist Scott Kaplan.

0: coming to the Red River Valley Fair on Sunday, July 12th at 6:30 p.m. Ann Wilson. My whole life is a God story. Matt Maher. And a message of hope from Nick Hall.
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If you're facing the impossible right now, know that you serve the God of the impossible. 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
1: 97.9, weather. Skies become partly cloudy as we head through the overnight hours, low in the middle 40s, winds becoming west 5 to 10 miles an hour. Morning sun, clouds return Tuesday afternoon, high in the middle 70s, west winds 5 to 10 miles an hour. Showers develop late Tuesday night, low 50 to 55. Showers may be a thunderstorm Wednesday, breezy, high 65 to 70. 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Let's look at your forecast for the Red River Valley. I'm meteorologist Scott Kaplan.

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3: Skies become partly cloudy as we head through the overnight hours, low in the middle 40s, winds becoming west 5 to 10 miles an hour. Morning sun, clouds return Tuesday afternoon, high in the middle 70s, west winds 5 to 10 miles an hour. Showers develop late Tuesday night, low 50 to 55. Showers may be a thunderstorm Wednesday, breezy, high 65 to 70. 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Let's look at your forecast for the Red River Valley. I'm meteorologist Scott Kaplan.

When it feels like all your plans are falling apart, remember God's plan for you. Jeremiah 29:11, "For I know the plans I have for you, declares the Lord. 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

Psalm 23. The Lord is my shepherd. I have all that I need. He lets me rest in green meadows. He leads me beside peaceful streams. I know by your still waters I'm safe. 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
2: Skies become partly cloudy as we head through the overnight hours. Low in the middle 40s. Winds becoming west 5 to 10 miles an hour. Morning sun. Clouds return Tuesday afternoon. High in the middle 70s. West winds 5 to 10 miles an hour. Showers develop late Tuesday night. Low 50 to 55. Showers may be a thunderstorm Wednesday. Breezy. High 65 to 70. 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Let's look at your forecast for the Red River Valley. I'm meteorologist Scott Kaplan.

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0: 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It wakes me up in the morning and throughout my day. If I'm by myself working, I have my earbuds in and I'm listening.
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2: Clouds on the increase today. High 75 to 80. Winds out of the west at 5 to 10 miles an hour. Showers and thunderstorms tonight, 50 to 55. Showers, thunderstorms, breezy tomorrow, 65 to 70. Sunshine and breezy, 65 to 70 for Thursday. 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That's a look at your forecast for the Red River Valley. I'm meteorologist Rob Carolin.

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3: Clouds on the increase today, high 75 to 80, winds out of the west at 5 to 10 miles an hour, showers and thunderstorms tonight 50 to 55. Showers, thunderstorms, breezy tomorrow 65 to 70, sunshine and breezy 65 to 70 for Thursday. 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That's a look at your forecast for the Red River Valley. I'm meteorologist Rob Carolin.

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3: Clouds on the increase today. High 75 to 80. Winds out of the west at 5 to 10 miles an hour. Showers and thunderstorms tonight, 50 to 55. Showers, thunderstorms, breezy tomorrow, 65 to 70. Sunshine and breezy, 65 to 70 for Thursday. 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That's a look at your forecast for the Red River Valley. I'm meteorologist Rob Carolin.
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0: 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And I was like, fine, I'll try that. And I kept listening. 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
1: On the increase today, high 75 to 80, winds out of the west at 5 to 10 miles an hour, showers and thunderstorms tonight, 50 to 55. Showers, thunderstorms, breezy tomorrow, 65 to 70, sunshine and breezy, 65 to 70 for Thursday. 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That's a look at your forecast for the Red River Valley. I'm meteorologist Rob Carolin.

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0: It's The Bright Side with Jeremy and Elena. Good morning.
1: Ooh, good morning. Good Tuesday morning. I don't know why I did that, but the goof just came out and it's, I guess that's what Tuesday's going to be like.
0: Yeah, yeah, 100%. And it's also going to be like waking up a little bit on the chilly side. So be aware of that, because I was like, oh, this is quite a bit of the jacket weather this morning.
1: Yeah, this morning, but it does warm up. Mm-hmm. I know there's hope on the horizon because I always ask what the weather is before I leave my house. And according to my imperfect smart speaker device, it says 77 is going to be the high today. So I was like, okay, that's good. Mm-hmm. It's cool out, but now it's going to warm up. So it's going to be a good day.
0: Yeah, definitely is. All the time. And we're going to get you started out this morning with Shane and Shane. You've already won.

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0: Uplifting Life 97.9. Hey, it's The Bright Side with Jeremy and Elena. And friend, we've got a family night out coming your way. And that's just a free night of having some fun. And we're going to be having that Thursday, July 16th at Bonanzaville.
1: Yeah, it's a time for you to explore. We took care of gate admission to Bonanzaville, so you don't have to. You can come in, explore the old houses, which is so much fun. You can also say hello to the West Fargo Police Department, Sanford Ambulance, and so many other things. We can't wait to see you there. Bring your friends. We can't wait to tell you about Jesus while you're there too. Find out more at life979.com.

0: It sure doesn't take long for you to be scrolling and finding, you know, all of those bad things that are going on in life. And we want to be the place that reminds you of the good.
1: Yeah, 100%. And, you know, we have something really cool here in the Fargo-Moorhead area and the Red River Valley in general. But the Fargo Police Department, they really go out of their way to serve the community and, you know, be at events. I've even been to places where they've, like, painted my daughter's face with, like, really cool designs. And, you know, they were called in to step up and to serve. But this time it was for a baby bunny and some ducklings that had fallen into a window well. And they rescued the baby ducks and the baby bunnies. And so I was just thinking, I'm like, there's really no limit to, you know, how good they can be and what they're doing for our community.
0: It's so awesome to pause for maybe what seems like a small thing or something that maybe, you know, the resident of that house could maybe take care of. But instead they stop, they see, oh, we could take care of this. And I love that about our police department. It's awesome.
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5: Sunshine will give way to increasing cloudiness today. Highs will reach 75 to 80 this afternoon. Showers, thunderstorms developing tonight. Lows 50 to 55. Showers and thunderstorms tomorrow. Breezy, cooler. High 65 to 70. Showers end tomorrow night. Will turn partly cloudy. Lows 45 to 50. Sunshine, breezy and cool for Thursday with a high of only 65 to 70 degrees. 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It's currently 46 degrees and clear to partly cloudy in Fargo. I'm meteorologist Rob Carolyn with your forecast for the Red River Valley.

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0: 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And this is your daily verse. Sorry.
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1: Hey, it's The Bright Side with Jeremy and Elena. This is your daily truth.
0: Whether you're not sure what's next or you have everything in your life planned out to a T, God has your future in the palm of his hands. A plan that's designed with your good and you uniquely in mind. There's nothing that happens by accident. Nothing is random. Everything in your life goes through God's office. He knows what's going on and he knows what's up. But there's times where you're not sure what the next step is going to be, what your future is going to look like. It's one thing to trust that God has your future in his hands, but it's another to know what that means and what he has planned for you. Proverbs 16 says this, verse 3, commit to the Lord whatever you do, and he will establish your plans. So even if you are that person who has it planned out to a T, give it to God, but he is going to establish your plans. But not only does he just direct your path, but he has your steps in mind. He knows exactly what's next. You just have to ask him. Verse 9 says, in their hearts, humans plan their course, but the Lord establishes their steps. So if you're in fear of what is next, where the next right move is for you, ask God, because he knows exactly where your next foot needs to land.
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9: Any sunshine will give way to increasing cloudiness today. Highs will reach 75 to 80 this afternoon. Showers, thunderstorms developing tonight, lows 50 to 55. Showers and thunderstorms tomorrow, breezy, cooler, high 65 to 70. Showers end tomorrow night, will turn partly cloudy, lows 45 to 50. Sunshine, breezy and cool for Thursday, with a high of only 65 to 70 degrees. 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It's currently 46 degrees and clear to partly cloudy in Fargo. I'm meteorologist Rob Carolyn with your forecast for the Red River Valley.

0: 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Hey, it's The Bright Side with Jeremy and Elena. And friend, you're looking at some good things today. And not just because of the weather, because, you know, our feelings don't change about the weather, right?
1: No.
0: Yeah.
1: No.
0: We know that we're loved. We know that it's going to be a good day. We know right now it's currently 45 degrees and today a high of 76.
1: Oh yeah, we don't let our feelings change like the weather because we know the weather around here is wild and it'll change on a dime.
0: Yep.
1: But we can let our feelings be like the weather today because it is supposed to be so sunny today. No chance of rain today, yet tonight we might have some on the horizon.
0: Yeah.
1: But today we got some hope, some sunshiny moments, but a lot of clouds. So beautiful day with so much more ahead of us.
0: Yes.

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0: It's the 97 days of summer. Hey, it's The Bright Side with Jeremy and Elena. And friend, we are so excited to be making memories with you this summer, but we can also make a difference because you, the Red River Valleyan, are one of the most generous people on this earth. And so we truly believe that you can make this difference.
1: You can do that. All you have to do is check out some of those pantry staples. Maybe you have some in your pantry you're not needing right now, like cans of food. Maybe it's peanut butter, pasta, cereal. We're collecting all of those right now to support the emergency food pantry and families right here in our community. You can drop them off anywhere you see us. 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

0: What's the best advice that you received as a child that you still remember to this day?
1: Hey, it's The Bright Side with Jeremy and Elena. And, you know, this is really cool because you think back on some of those things that you were told when you were a kid, and some of them, honestly, just probably leave your brain. But then there's other things that just really stick in, and you start putting it into practice and you realize that, hey, like, wow, this is really true. And one of those things for me was keeping your head up. And as a kid, I would kind of walk and I was really shy and I wouldn't talk to people and I didn't like looking people in the eye.
0: Yeah.
1: And I forced myself to do it. But now being a father, being able to tell my kids like, hey, put your head up, you know, walk straight, walk confidently, because that tells the world, you know, really what you think about yourself, but also it tells your body to, hey, get in line with my mind.
0: Oh, that's so true. Literally changing from your head being down to up opens you up so much more, not only like for other people, but for your mind. It helped me realize, you know, like those simple words we hear as a kid can really shape the way we live and how we face challenges even today, because I know that you still think about that probably today.
1: Oh, yeah.
0: And the way that you live and the way that you walk out in the community. Well, what's something for you, that advice you received as a child that you still think about, that you still honor today?
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9: Sunshine will fade later today as clouds begin to increase. Temperatures are 75 to 80 this afternoon. Winds out of the west at 5 to 10 miles an hour. Showers develop tonight. There's the chance of a thunderstorm, or 50 to 55 overnight. Showers tomorrow, maybe a thunderstorm, breezy, cooler, 65 to 70. Showers ending tomorrow night, turning partly cloudy, 45 to 50. Sunshine, breezy, cool during the day Thursday, 65 to 70. 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Currently, it's 51 and sunny in Fargo-Moorhead. I'm meteorologist Rob Carolyn with your forecast for the FM area.

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2: Hey, I'm Season, and I'm a joy bringer. The pressure of the moment builds. The ball is thrown with power and laser precision as the runner lunges forward with all their might, trying to touch the base before the ball. Dirt, force, and anticipation swirl as the sound of the umpire's call rises above the crowd. Safe! Cheers erupt, and the runner is relieved and elated. If you're a sports fan, then you probably have noticed that life can often look like a game of offense versus defense. But the Lord wants to remind us today that no matter how tense life gets, when the opposition is surrounding you and the bases are loaded, God's presence is always home base. Psalm 2:12 says, "Joyful are those who take refuge in Him." Yes, it's true. No matter how much of a nail biter the circumstance, you can find joy and rest because the umpire of heaven declares you safe. I'm Season, and I'm a joy bringer.

0: talking about those encouraging words or just that advice that you got when you were a kid that you still hold on today. Hey, it's The Bright Side with Jeremy and Elena.
1: One of the things my parents tried to teach me as a kid is to never quit something. That you need to follow through with your commitment.
0: Yes.
1: So in swimming lessons, didn't work out so well for me. That was a bad experience. But I think about that all the time in every phase of life, especially at work. Even though I don't like this project I'm working on, I'm going to carry it through to completion and do it the best I can.
0: Yes.
1: Because that's what my parents taught me, to do it the best you can through the end. You don't have to stick with it for the duration of it. Maybe you're trying a new sport. Maybe it's not for you and you learn that. That's okay, but stick with what you're doing right now and carry it through to completion. That's some good advice.

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0: Unexpected conversations.
1: Hey, it's The Bright Side. We're Jeremy and Elena. Those are fun.
0: Yeah, they can be. This particular one, if I'm being truthful, was not very fun at all. Mm. And, you know, maybe you've kind of walked this same thing, but I was just walking, minding my own business down my street. And, you know, this guy started talking to me and he was like, "Hey, you just moved here, right? With your family?" And I was like, "Yeah." And he goes, "What do you think about the area?" And, you know, we're making kind of small talk. And he goes, "Your voice sounds really familiar." And I'm like, "Okay." I'm like, "Yeah." I have a morning show with my co-host. And he goes, "Oh yeah." He goes, "I don't really listen. I don't really like it." And I was like, "Oh." I was like, "Okay." I was like, "Yeah." He goes, "It's just something about your voice that is just different." And I was like, "Yeah." I was like, "You know, everyone has different. I think that's kind of what makes a radio host, you know, different is the type of voice that they have."
1: Yeah.
0: And he goes, "But do you ever think through your content, the stuff that you're talking to your listener about?" And I was like, "Yeah, we actually spend quite a bit of time, you know, thinking through this because we want people to feel connected to what we're saying." And he goes, "Yeah, but you trip over your words a lot." And I was like, "Yeah, I do." I was like, "That's just kind of something I've done since I was a kid." I was like, "I have dyslexia and, you know, it also affects the way I talk." And so we're going through this whole thing and I'm just like, "Hey, what's your name?" Because, you know, I'm at that point, if I'm being completely honest, I was kind of starting to get angry and I was trying to check myself. Yeah. And I could hear my voice and my hands were shaking. And I'm just like, "Hey, yeah, what's your name?" And he goes, "I'm you. I'm your inner thoughts. I'm your worst critic. The one that you're hearing time and time again, saying things to yourself that are not even true." And that was one of those thoughts where I just sat, I'm like, how many times do we sit and we say all these things that are so not true, so unkind about ourselves, and it's really just coming from us?
1: Isn't that funny that, like, I'm hearing that story and I'm like, okay, I don't know if I'd accept that. It's interesting how much we take what people say and we're like, okay, yeah, that's not for me. Mm-hmm. But how much do we analyze our own inner thoughts like that? Mm-hmm. Like that actually, you know what? No, the Bible says to take every single thought captive.
0: Absolutely.
1: So why don't we do that? Let's test it. Let's not let that have the run of the day and the say in our lives. Mm-hmm. Because our inner critic was not meant to be the one that has authority over us, over what we do, over what we say, or even over who we are.
0: Amen.
1: So don't let that be the reason why you don't do something or speak to you the way it should not be speaking to you.
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7: sunshine will fade later today as clouds begin to increase. Temperatures are 75 to 80 this afternoon. Winds out of the west at 5 to 10 miles an hour. Showers develop tonight. There's the chance of a thunderstorm. We're 50 to 55 overnight. Showers tomorrow, maybe a thunderstorm. Breezy, cooler, 65 to 70. Showers ending tomorrow night, turning partly cloudy, 45 to 50. Sunshine, breezy, cool during the day. Thursday, 65 to 70. 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Currently, it's 51 and sunny in Fargo-Moorhead. I'm meteorologist Rob Carolyn with your forecast for the FM area.

0: 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Hey, it's The Bright Side with Cheer Me and Elena. Friend, we are just so glad that you are here with us this morning.
1: This is something that's so true. If your inner critic is super loud, you know it's true for other people too. And that's why God asks us to encourage one another and build one another up. 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
1: Psalm 63 says, God, I earnestly search for you. 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

0: You know, sometimes those just straight up thoughts that you have, that you're, that inner critic that you are working with and working against, can feed you lies. But friend, guess what? That is not the truth at all.
1: Hey, it's The Bright Side. We're Jeremy and Elena. We're talking about that inner critic, you know, and I think a lot of the time, those lies from the inner critic can come from the devil himself. Mm-hmm. And he's a master manipulator. It's his full-time job to manipulate you and lie to you about things in your life.
0: Mm-hmm.
1: In Genesis, there's a great example of this. When God created Adam and Eve, there was this tree in the garden, the knowledge of good and evil. And God said, don't eat from it or you will die. Mm-hmm. And then the serpent comes in to tempt Adam and Eve to eat it. And the woman says, no, for God knows that, I mean, he said, if I eat it or if I touch it, I'm gonna die.
0: Mm-hmm.
1: And the serpent says to the woman, no, you're not gonna die. For God knows that when you eat from it, your eyes will be opened and you're gonna be like God, knowing good and evil.
0: Mm-hmm.
1: Now there's truth in what he says, but he manipulates it so much that that truth is it literally is twisted into the craziest lie that you can't pick out. Like,
0: yeah.
1: Yes, your eyes are going to be open to good and evil, but you will. That's when sin entered the world. That's mm-hmm. when the greatest downfall of men happened. And so God asks us to set up every thought in our mind like that. Like there's an attack coming in from someone from the outside. Mm-hmm. Every inner thought you have. In 2 Corinthians 10:5, it says this, we demolish every argument, every pretension that sets itself up against the knowledge of God. We take captive every thought and make it obedient to Christ.
0: Mm-hmm.
1: That's like taking your thought like a prisoner and holding it up and saying, what are you doing here? Why are you here?
0: Mm-hmm.
1: And interrogating it because it doesn't belong there. Some of those inner thoughts are twisted so much that they're not the truth. So remind yourself of what is. Check out that thought. Where is the truth in it? Because God says something so much sweeter about you.
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10: Sunshine will be followed by increasing cloudiness. Temperatures 75 to 80 later this afternoon. West winds at 5 to 10 miles an hour. Showers are likely tonight. There may be a passing thunderstorm. Overnight lows 50 to 55. Showers and maybe a thunderstorm tomorrow. Breezy, cooler, 65 to 70. Showers end tomorrow night. It turns partly cloudy. It's 45 to 50. Sunshine, breezy, 65 to 70 Thursday. 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It's currently 58 degrees and sunny in Fargo. I'm meteorologist Rob Carolyn with your forecast for the Red River Valley.

0: Maybe you need a night off, a night of a little encouragement. 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
1: Yeah, and it's going to be at Bonanzaville in West Fargo. 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
1: In Matthew 6, Jesus prayed, "Our Father in heaven, hallowed be your name. Your kingdom come, your will be done on earth as it is in heaven." This is Max Lucado. A prayer that begins, "May I not view you as a distant father, but as one who has come to earth and understands the challenges and temptations of my life. Be near me today. Whisper reminders that you're close. My friends need you today as they make difficult decisions in their workplace and in their families. Show them you are closer than even their earthly fathers. Thank you for hearing me and listening to my pleas. It's in Jesus' name I pray this. Amen." Here's my challenge for you. Every day for 4 weeks, pray 4 minutes. Then get ready to connect with God like never before. This is Max Lucado.

0: Every single day, we are able to reach people for the sake of the gospel because of you. Friend, you are in this mission with us, and we are so thankful that you are wanting to hear about Jesus and you're wanting to tell people about Jesus as well.
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Jeremiah 29:11. 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

0: Have you seen, you know, those strange food trends that are going around?
1: Yes.
0: Ugh. Some of them are weird. It's the bright side. We're Jeremy and Elena.
1: Hey, yeah, we are going to, you know, we're going to do this together. We're going to get through this together. So, friend, buckle up.
0: We buckled up for the pickle time. Do you remember that? Where everything is pickle this, pickle that, pickle lemonade, Kool-Aid soaked pickles.
1: Gross.
0: Wild. Okay. I don't understand it. But this one, I understand a little bit better. Okay. Kids these days. You can tell me if this is actually true for you. This is what the internet told me. Kool-Aid soaked pineapples.
1: What?
0: I know. Yeah, you make ordinary red Kool-Aid with all that red dye number 40, and then you soak pineapple in it overnight, and then you have Kool-Aid pineapple.
1: But, oh, okay. All right. Okay.
0: It feels like a whole fruit salad inside of a pineapple.
1: But the thing is, the beauty of the pineapple is that it's truly one of those fruits that can be just standalone. Yeah. Like, you can get, like, an artificial flavored, like, pineapple.
0: That's
1: and then
0: fair.
1: Eat a real pineapple, and it tastes similar. You can't do that with blueberries.
0: That's true.
1: Mm-hmm.
0: But what does it taste like soaked in Kool-Aid? I don't know.
1: It's like, hey, I want to make this pineapple something different.
0: Let's try like a fruit salad, but just in the pineapple itself.
1: Yeah.
0: Let's make it the most artificial ever.
1: What is the craziest food trend that you've tried and you've liked? Give us a call. 701-356-0979.
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9: Sunshine will be followed by increasing cloudiness. Temperatures 75 to 80 later this afternoon. West winds at 5 to 10 miles an hour. Showers are likely tonight. There may be a passing thunderstorm. Overnight lows 50 to 55. Showers and maybe a thunderstorm tomorrow. Breezy, cooler, 65 to 70. Showers end tomorrow night. It turns partly cloudy. It's 45 to 50. Sunshine, breezy, 65 to 70 Thursday. 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It's currently 58 degrees and sunny in Fargo. I'm meteorologist Rob Carolyn with your forecast for the Red River Valley.

0: Father's Day is almost here. It's the Bride Side. We're Jeremy and Elena.
1: Yeah, and I've got some bad news for you. So another data breach on passwords, and our own Forrest Gump, his password was leaked out to everybody.
0: Oh, no.
1: What? Yeah, his password is 1Forrest1.
0: Oh, my goodness. What a dad joke.

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0: You are known and you are seen by the God who created you. It's The Bright Side. We're Jeremy and Elena, and this is your verse of the day.
1: You have searched me, Lord, and you know me. That's Psalm 139:1.

0: God knows your next step.
1: Hey, it's The Bright Side with Jeremy and Elena. This is your daily truth.
0: Whether you're not sure what's next or you have everything in your life planned out to a T, God has your future in the palm of His hands. A plan that's designed with your good and you uniquely in mind. There's nothing that happens by accident. Nothing is random. Everything in your life goes through God's office. He knows what's going on and He knows what's up. But there's times where you're not sure what the next step is going to be, what your future is going to look like. It's one thing to trust that God has your future in His hands, but it's another to know what that means and what He has planned for you. Proverbs 16 says this, verse 3, "Commit to the Lord whatever you do, and He will establish your plans." So even if you are that person who has it planned out to a T, give it to God, but He is going to establish your plans. But not only does He just direct your path, but He has your steps in mind. He knows exactly what's next. You just have to ask Him. Verse 9 says, "In their hearts, humans plan their course, but the Lord establishes their steps." So if you're in fear of what is next, where the next right move is for you, ask God, because He knows exactly where your next foot needs to land.
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8: Sunshine will fade this afternoon as clouds increase. Temperatures are going to be 75 to 80. The winds are westerly at 5 to 10 miles an hour. We're cloudy tonight. Showers will develop. Lows will drop down to about 50 to 55. Showers tomorrow. There may be some rumbles of thunder during the day. Breezy and turning cooler, 65 to 70. Showers ending tomorrow night. It'll start to clear after midnight. Lows 45 to 50. Sunny, breezy, 65 to 70 Thursday. 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It's currently 62 degrees, sunny in Fargo-Moorhead. I'm meteorologist Rob Carolyn with your forecast for the FM area.

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0: This summer is going to be a blast. 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

0: Unexpected conversations.
1: Hey, it's The Bright Side. We're Jeremy and Elena. Those are fun.
0: Yeah, they can be. This particular one, if I'm being truthful, was not very fun at all. Mm. And, you know, maybe you've kind of walked this same thing, but I was just walking, minding my own business down my street. And, you know, this guy started talking to me and he was like, "Hey, you just moved here, right? With your family?" And I was like, "Yeah." And he goes, "What do you think about the area?" And, you know, we're making kind of small talk. And he goes, "Your voice sounds really familiar." And I'm like, "Okay." I'm like, "Yeah." One of my job is, you know, I have a morning show with my co-host. And he goes, "Oh yeah." He goes, "I don't really listen. I don't really like it." And I was like, "Oh." I was like, "Okay." I was like, "Yeah." He goes, "It's just something about your voice that is just different." And I was like, "Yeah." I was like, "You know, everyone has different. I think that's kind of what makes a radio host, you know, different is the type of voice that they have."
1: Yeah.
0: And he goes, "But do you ever think through your content, the stuff that you're talking to your listener about?" And I was like, "Yeah, we actually spend quite a bit of time, you know, thinking through this because we want people to feel connected to what we're saying." And he goes, "Yeah, but you trip over your words a lot." And I was like, "Yeah, I do." I was like, "That's just kind of something I've done since I was a kid." I was like, "I have dyslexia and, you know, it also affects the way I talk." And so we're going through this whole thing and I'm just like, "Hey, what's your name?" Because, you know, I'm at that point, if I'm being completely honest, I was kind of starting to get angry and I was trying to check myself. Yeah. And I could hear my voice and my hands were shaking. And I'm just like, "Hey, yeah, what's your name?" And he goes, "I'm you. I'm your inner thoughts. I'm your worst critic. The one that you're hearing time and time again, saying things to yourself that are not even true." And that was one of those thoughts where I just sat, I'm like, how many times do we sit and we say all these things that are so not true, so unkind about ourselves, and it's really just coming from us?
1: Isn't that funny that, like, I'm hearing that story and I'm like, okay, I don't know if I'd accept that. It's interesting how much we take what people say and we're like, okay, yeah, that's not for me. Mm-hmm. But how much do we analyze our own inner thoughts like that? Mm-hmm. Like that actually, you know what? No, the Bible says to take every single thought captive.
0: Absolutely.
1: So why don't we do that? Let's test it. Let's not let that have the run of the day and the say in our lives. Mm-hmm. Because our inner critic was not meant to be the one that has authority over us, over what we do, over what we say, or even over who we are.
0: Amen.
1: So don't let that be the reason why you don't do something or speak to you the way it should not be speaking to you.
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7: Life 97.9, weather. Sunshine will fade this afternoon as clouds increase. Temperatures are going to be 75 to 80. The winds are westerly at 5 to 10 miles an hour. We're cloudy tonight. Showers will develop. Lows will drop down to about 50 to 55. Showers tomorrow. There may be some rumbles of thunder during the day. Breezy and turning cooler, 65 to 70. Showers ending tomorrow night. It'll start to clear after midnight. Lows 45 to 50. Sunny, breezy, 65 to 70 Thursday. 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It's currently 62 degrees, sunny in Fargo-Moorhead. I'm meteorologist Rob Carolyn with your forecast for the FM area.

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1: Get out of here.
0: Yeah. Or even covering Kool-Aid soaked pineapple as a snack. It's been a ride.
1: Oh, seriously. But still, we've done it together, and that's what it's all about. So thank you for joining us today, and stay tuned for Jill in the middays because it's Tuesday Good News Day. We'll see you tomorrow.

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Good morning. I'm Jill. So good to be with you. It's Tuesday Good News Day. If you've got good news, you got to send it to me. 701-356-0979 to text me.

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0: This story comes from a friend who says her granddaughter was staying with her when Grandpa had an allergic reaction. It was a pretty serious reaction, so Grandma put the granddaughter and Grandpa and all that they could into the car and they headed to the hospital. Grandpa was really in distress and he kept saying, "Go faster, go faster." And that's when baby girl decided to help calm things down. And she started speaking soothingly to her grandpa. She said, "Now this is what they're going to do, Grandpa. They're going to take your temperature and then they may have to give you a shot." And then she added, "I know everything about doctors and dinosaurs." So, all was well.
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11: Sunshine continues into the afternoon, but clouds will eventually increase. We're 75 to 80. Winds are out of the west at 5 to 10 miles an hour. Some showers and thunderstorms develop tonight. Lows overnight 50 to 55. Showers, perhaps a thunderstorm tomorrow, breezy 65 to 70. The showers end tomorrow night. It'll turn partly cloudy, 45 to 50. Sunshine during the day on Thursday, breezy with temperatures only reaching 65 to near 70. 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It's currently 67 degrees and sunny in Fargo-Moorhead. I'm meteorologist Rob Carolyn with your forecast for the FM area.

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'Tis the season for giving back. 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

0: Thrive Fest North 2026 is coming to the Stutsman County Fairgrounds July 31st and August 1st in Jamestown, North Dakota, featuring Ben Fuller. We Are Messengers. 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

Uplifting Life 97.9, your verse of the day is Psalm 139:1. You have searched me, Lord, and you know me. Doesn't that feel so good? 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
1: There's enough bad news these days. Let's focus on what's good. It's Tuesday Good News Day.
0: And if you've got some news, go ahead and text me 701-356-0979. My good news, my brother-in-law Tim has been in from Florida visiting. It's been so great. We got to take in a double feature at the drive-in with my daughter and her husband. Tim and my husband Jeremy have got some good brother time. We also got to celebrate with my son-in-law's family. They had their side of the family kind of get together reception to celebrate the wedding that happened at the end of February. So all kinds of good news, even when it seems like we're surrounded by the bad stuff. 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
8: Sunshine continues into the afternoon, but clouds will eventually increase. We're 75 to 80. Winds are out of the west at 5 to 10 miles an hour. Some showers and thunderstorms develop tonight. Lows overnight 50 to 55. Showers, perhaps a thunderstorm tomorrow. Breezy 65 to 70. Showers end tomorrow night. It'll turn partly cloudy 45 to 50. Sunshine during the day on Thursday. Breezy with temperatures only reaching 65 to near 70. 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It's currently 67 degrees and sunny in Fargo-Moorhead. I'm meteorologist Rob Carolyn with your forecast for the FM area.

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My name is Jill. Hello, and happy Tuesday, Good News Day. We need the good news to point us to the ultimate good news, right? 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

0: Cade Thompson, that's what The Cross is for, right here on Life 97.9. Maybe you can relate to Wanda. I know I can. It seems like every day has its trials, right? Maybe you're starting off well and then you're hit with something, or you already started off with the something and then you're hit with something else. But Wanda says, when I listen to my station, I hear songs of God's love and I'm reminded of everything he does for us and the promises that he will never leave us or forsake us. And it encourages my heart. It encourages my soul. If you can relate to that, when you listen to your Uplifting Life 97.9, you notice a difference in the way that you're seeing the world and in your day. 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
7: Sunshine will give way to increasing clouds this afternoon. Highs will get up into the middle 70s. Southwest winds 5 to 10 miles an hour. Mostly cloudy tonight. Showers developing. Maybe a thunderstorm. Low in the middle 50s. Southeast winds 5 to 10 miles an hour. Breezy and cooler with showers. Maybe a thunderstorm Wednesday. High in the upper 60s. Showers end Wednesday evening. Partial clearing overnight. Lows drop to the upper 40s. Mix of sun and clouds on Thursday. Breezy. High in the upper 60s. 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It's mostly sunny and 68 in Fargo. That's a look at your forecast for the Red River Valley. I'm meteorologist Scott Kaplan.

Uplifting Life 97.9 on Tuesday, Good News Day. Jen says her daughter Meg had a successful wisdom teeth removal just the other day. Now it's all about the pampering. I hope she heals very well. I can't

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0: 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Thank you so much. And you're helping Colleen too. She says, I feel the presence of Jesus in the music on Life 97.9. It's good for my soul. 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
7: Sunshine will give way to increasing clouds this afternoon. Highs will get up into the middle 70s. Southwest winds 5 to 10 miles an hour. Mostly cloudy tonight. Showers developing. Maybe a thunderstorm. Low in the middle 50s. Southeast winds 5 to 10 miles an hour. Breezy and cooler with showers. Maybe a thunderstorm Wednesday. High in the upper 60s. Showers end Wednesday evening. Partial clearing overnight. Lows drop to the upper 40s. Mix of sun and clouds on Thursday. Breezy. High in the upper 60s. 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It's mostly sunny and 68 in Fargo. That's a look at your forecast for the Red River Valley. I'm meteorologist Scott Kaplan.

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The world sees a hopeless end. Christians rejoice in an endless hope. Let that sink in for you today. All the

And when it led me to the cross, only then

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1: It's Kid Logic with Jill.
0: Stressful situation? Well, never fear. The three-year-old is here. That's the story from a friend who says she had her three-year-old granddaughter at her house when Grandpa started having an allergic reaction. It was bad. And so Grandma put the granddaughter, the husband, everybody and everything in the car, and they headed to the hospital. Well, Grandpa was really, really distraught, and he kept saying, "Go faster, go faster." And that's when a three-year-old baby girl decided to bring some calm into Grandpa's life. She started telling him, "Okay, Grandpa, this is what they're going to do. They're going to take your temperature, and they might have to give you a shot." And then she added, "I know everything about doctors and also dinosaurs."
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7: Sunshine will fade behind increasing clouds as we head through the afternoon. High in the middle 70s, southwest winds 5 to 10 miles an hour. Mostly cloudy tonight, showers developing, maybe a rumble of thunder. Low in the middle 50s, southeast winds 5 to 10 miles an hour. Breezy and cooler with showers and thunderstorms Wednesday, high in the upper 60s. Showers end Wednesday evening, becoming partly cloudy overnight, low in the upper 40s. Mix of sun and clouds Thursday, breezy, will get up into the upper 60s. 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It's mostly sunny and 70 in Fargo. That's a look at your forecast for the FM area. I'm meteorologist Scott Kaplan.

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Uplifting Life 97.9, Tuesday Good News Day. Ryan's good news. He says, my son had his first day of work yesterday at the company where I work. He's 15 and he was hired as a summer intern in the engineering department. It's really cool. And you guys can carpool. If great-

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1: 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She says Life 97.9 helps her do that throughout the day. 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
11: Sunshine will fade behind increasing clouds as we head through the afternoon. High in the middle 70s, southwest winds 5 to 10 miles an hour. Mostly cloudy tonight, showers developing, maybe a rumble of thunder, low in the middle 50s. Southeast winds 5 to 10 miles an hour. Breezy and cooler with showers and thunderstorms Wednesday, high in the upper 60s. Showers end Wednesday evening, becoming partly cloudy overnight, low in the upper 40s. Mix of sun and clouds Thursday, breezy will get up into the upper 60s. 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It's mostly sunny and 70 in Fargo. That's a look at your forecast for the FM area. I'm meteorologist Scott Kaplan.

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6: Clouds will stream into the region as we head into the afternoon hours. Highs will get up into the middle 70s. Southwest winds 5 to 10 miles an hour. Cloudy tonight. Showers developing. Maybe a thunderstorm. Low in the middle 50s. Southeast winds 5 to 10 miles an hour. Breezy and cooler. Showers, maybe a thunderstorm Wednesday. High in the upper 60s. Showers end Wednesday evening. Some late night clearing. Low in the upper 40s. Mix of sun and clouds Thursday. Breezy. High in the upper 60s. An afternoon shower or thunderstorm possible Friday. 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It's mostly sunny at 73 in Fargo. That's a look at your forecast for Fargo-Moorhead. I'm meteorologist Scott Kaplan.

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On Tuesday, Good News Day on Uplifting Life 97.9, Glenn says some people he'd been talking to about Jesus over the past several months came to church this weekend, and they plan to come.

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0: Oh, you know you got some good news. We need to share it with each other. Let's lift each other up, even when it seems like bad news is all around us. You can text me your good news report at 701-356-0979. This one comes from Leanne. Leanne says, my good news, we're working on one of the items on my mom's bucket list. We arrived in London today, and we're boarding a 12-night cruise of Great Britain in the morning. Making some great memories. Oh, that's amazing. Makes me wonder, what's next on the list? Well, safe travels, Leanne. And hey, I hope you have a great rest of your day. Riley's with you next.
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7: As we head into the afternoon hours, highs will get up into the middle 70s, southwest winds 5 to 10 miles an hour. Cloudy tonight, showers developing, maybe a thunderstorm, low in the middle 50s, southeast winds 5 to 10 miles an hour. Breezy and cooler, showers, maybe a thunderstorm Wednesday, high in the upper 60s. Showers end Wednesday evening, some late night clearing, low in the upper 40s. Mix of sun and clouds Thursday, breezy, high in the upper 60s, an afternoon shower or thunderstorm possible Friday. 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It's mostly sunny and 73 in Fargo. That's a look at your forecast for Fargo-Moorhead. I'm meteorologist Scott Kaplan.

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0: Whether it's a rainy day or a heat wave, if you have tiny artists stuck inside your house this summer, here is a craft to help keep everyone entertained. My name's Riley on Life 97.9. Do you remember those little plastic drawings that you would color, bake, and then watch them shrink into these tiny, adorable little keepsakes? They're called Shrinky Dinks. And the fun part is, you don't have to go to Amazon or go to the craft store to buy the pricey kits. All you have to do is check your recycling bin. You're looking for clear plastic that has the recycling triangle on it and the number 6 inside that triangle. It's called polystyrene. That is the kind of plastic that shrinks. It's often used for takeout containers or bakery packaging. All you have to do is wash it out, use a Sharpie to draw your design, cut it out, and bake it low and slow. We used to always put hole punches in them so that we could use them as keychains. And you can watch them magically shrink into a teeny tiny little masterpiece. Who knows? Your next art project could be sitting in your recycling can right now.
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7: Clouds will continue to stream in as we head through the afternoon. Showers developing this evening. Lows tonight in the middle 50s. Southeast winds 5 to 10 miles an hour. Showers, maybe a rumble of thunder Wednesday. Breezy and cooler, high in the upper 60s. North winds 15 to 20 miles an hour. Showers end Wednesday evening, becoming partly cloudy overnight, low in the upper 40s. Mix of sun and clouds Thursday, breezy, high in the upper 60s. Partly sunny, a shower or thunderstorm Friday afternoon, breezy, high 70 to 75. 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It's mostly sunny and 73 in Fargo. That's a look at your forecast for the Red River Valley. I'm meteorologist Scott Kaplan.

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Today's verse of the day is from Psalm 139, verse 1. O Lord, you have examined my heart and know everything about me. Our God is omniscient. That means he knows everything. And it also means that we cannot hide things from him. Even if we think it's a secret, he knows. And honestly, that can feel a little scary, a little overwhelming sometimes. But God's ultimate knowledge isn't meant to be a trap. It is an example of how present and involved he is in our lives, and that he still loves you.

0: It's so interesting to me how you turn the radio on and there's the song. So I remember thinking, man, for King and Country, God uses that music. It was God only knows. I was out having a tough day at work. That song was playing just as I was getting into the car, and it was like, oh, that's right. God knows, and everything else will be okay.
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0: Worry is often a conversation that you have with yourself inside your own head about all the things that you cannot change, all the stuff that is not in your control. My name is Riley on Life 97.9. But prayer is a conversation with God about the things that He can change, the things He can control. When you catch yourself pouring time and energy and worry into trying to control something that you have absolutely zero control over, you have to gently redirect your thoughts. Go back to Scripture. Go back to the promises of God. Cling to Him instead of clinging to your worry. Worrying about it won't change the outcome either way. It might feel like you can't do anything. But what you can do in those situations where you're facing worry is trust. Trust that God sees you. Trust that He cares about you. And trust that He is in control.
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7: Clouds will continue to stream in as we head through the afternoon. Showers developing this evening. Lows tonight in the middle 50s. Southeast winds 5 to 10 miles an hour. Showers may be a rumble of thunder Wednesday. Breezy and cooler, high in the upper 60s. North winds 15 to 20 miles an hour. Showers end Wednesday evening, becoming partly cloudy overnight, low in the upper 40s. Mix of sun and clouds Thursday, breezy, high in the upper 60s. Partly sunny, a shower or thunderstorm Friday afternoon, breezy, high 70 to 75. 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It's mostly sunny and 73 in Fargo. That's a look at your forecast for the Red River Valley. I'm meteorologist Scott Kaplan.

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We're talking about family night out on Thursday, July 16th. My name's Riley on Life 97.9. You're invited. 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

0: 98.9. Mark was on a mission. Get in, get his groceries, get out.
1: So be kind, kind.
0: He had made it through the aisles, through the checkout, and was speed walking back to his car when he noticed an older woman a few steps ahead of him, frozen in place. Her shopping bag had quite literally given up halfway across the parking lot. Groceries scattered, bread squished, eggs cracked, and a slow spill of, well, that's unfortunate, all across the pavement. The woman was silent, but the scene spoke for itself. You make your list, you count your budget, you clip your coupons, and then gravity wins. While others just went around this woman, walked by her, Mark stopped and helped gather together what could be saved, and then did something that he had promised himself he would not do. He went back inside the grocery store, found a staff member, and explained the situation, asking if anything could be done. The store stepped up. They refunded the damaged items and even threw in a reusable shopping bag to make it right.
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9: Mostly cloudy skies this evening. We'll see showers developing. Lows will drop into the middle 50s. Winds becoming southeast 5 to 10 miles an hour. Breezy and cooler with showers, maybe a rumble of thunder Wednesday. High in the upper 60s, north winds 15 to 20 miles an hour. Showers end Wednesday evening, becoming partly cloudy overnight, low in the upper 40s. Mix of sun and clouds Thursday, breezy, high only in the upper 60s. Partly sunny, breezy, chance for an afternoon shower or thunderstorm Friday, high in the lower to middle 70s. 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It's mostly cloudy and 79 in Fargo. Let's look at your forecast for Fargo-Moorhead. I'm meteorologist Scott Kaplan.

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0: I was searching for peace, for hope that I just couldn't find. I ended up turning on Life 87.9, and I really do believe that is where God found me. The rest is history. That was 10 years ago. It's every morning now. I get to hear my little three-year-old sing the songs now in the back seat.
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0: Hey, my name's Riley on Life 97.9, and it's time to play. You'll hear a riddle, and when you know the answer, you'll call 701-356-0979 and tell me your best guess. I'm tossed to the sky with a flick of the wrist. I dance on the breeze, but don't get me mixed. No feathers or wings, though I glide like a bird. I float through the air without making a word. Catch me just right, or I'll slip past your reach. A game in the park or out on the beach. I'm not meant to bounce, and I'm not meant to roll. But give me a spin, that's when I'm in control. Round as the moon, and thin as a plate. In games of quick passes, beneath skies so great. Who am I?
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8: Mostly cloudy skies this evening. We'll see showers developing. Lows will drop into the middle 50s. Winds becoming southeast, 5 to 10 miles an hour. Breezy and cooler with showers, maybe a rumble of thunder Wednesday. High in the upper 60s, north winds 15 to 20 miles an hour. Showers end Wednesday evening, becoming partly cloudy overnight, low in the upper 40s. Mix of sun and clouds Thursday, breezy, high only in the upper 60s. Partly sunny, breezy, chance for an afternoon shower or thunderstorm Friday, high in the lower to middle 70s. 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It's mostly cloudy and 79 in Fargo. Let's look at your forecast for Fargo-Moorhead. I'm meteorologist Scott Kaplan.

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0: 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I'm quick on the fly. I zip low and fast or go soaring up high. 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
1: Hi. I heard the riddle. Is the answer a frisbee?
0: It is a frisbee. Good job.
1: Yay.
0: Like, is frisbee your number one choice, or are you picking up like a baseball or a football? You're going to throw something around.
1: I like playing baseball, but I usually play with a frisbee in our backyard.
0: You got to put in the work if you're going to be the next ultimate frisbee champion.
1: Yeah, maybe.

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1: Hi, Riley. I think you're a frisbee.
0: You are absolutely correct. 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
1: Yay!
0: Is that the first thing you grab when you're about to go outside? Or is it like the baseball or the football?
1: Well, I'm old now, so I'm probably more frisbee than baseball.
0: Oh, don't say that.
2: That's so funny. That's not what I meant. But that is true. You're never too old to throw around a frisbee.
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10: Mostly cloudy this evening with showers developing, low in the middle 50s, southeast winds 5 to 10 miles an hour. Breezy and cooler, more showers Wednesday, maybe a rumble of thunder, high in the upper 60s, north winds 15 to 20 miles an hour. Showers end Wednesday evening, partial clearing overnight, low in the upper 40s. Mix of sun and clouds Thursday, breezy, high in the upper 60s. Partly cloudy Thursday night, low in the upper 40s. Partly sunny, breezy, a late day shower or thunderstorm Friday, high 70 to 75. 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It's mostly cloudy and 75 in Fargo. That's a look at your forecast for Fargo Moorhead. I'm meteorologist Scott Kaplan.
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1: You broke through a thousand fences, been rescued from a thousand ditches.

Uplifting Life 97.9. Today's verse of the day is from Psalm 139, verse 1. O Lord, you have examined my heart and know everything about me. Our God is omniscient. That means he knows everything. And it also means that we cannot hide things from him. Even if we think it's a secret, he knows. And honestly, that can feel a little scary, a little overwhelming sometimes. But God's ultimate knowledge isn't meant to be a trap. It is an example of how present and involved he is in our lives, and that he still loves you.

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1: Hey, I'm Season, and I'm a joy bringer. The pressure of the moment builds. The ball is thrown with power and laser precision as the runner lunges forward with all their might, trying to touch the base before the ball. Dirt, force, and anticipation swirl as the sound of the umpire's call rises above the crowd. Safe! Cheers erupt, and the runner is relieved and elated. If you're a sports fan, then you probably have noticed that life can often look like a game of offense versus defense. But the Lord wants to remind us today that no matter how tense life gets, when the opposition is surrounding you and the bases are loaded, God's presence is always home base. Psalm 2:12 says, "Joyful are those who take refuge in Him." Yes, it's true. No matter how much of a nail biter the circumstance, you can find joy and rest because the umpire of heaven declares you safe. I'm Season, and I'm a joy bringer.

0: missionary.
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0: When I was in college, I had TV shows that I'd put them on, and it was like a comfort food. So I'd study with them on in the background because I knew what it was going to say. And I knew what it said was something I enjoyed or appreciated and found comforting. And I find hearing about how much God loves me and the people around me very comforting.
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0: But I was just here 5 minutes ago. That's what I felt like Dolly was trying to speak to me through that sad, sad look in her eyes. My name's Riley on Life 97.9. Last night, when it was downpouring, we were listening closely, waiting for it to lighten up a little bit to send Dolly out. And when we heard, okay, this maybe is the opportunity, sent her out and then let her back in, she was so upset that we went, no, don't come on the couch, you're all wet. She was so mad. She gave me the dirtiest look. And we pushed her down and said, no, you're wet. Lay on the floor, dry off. But eventually, those puppy dog eyes started staring into my soul. And I spread out this blanket so that she could lay on top of it and not get stuff on the couch. So I said, up, up. I gave her permission to join us. But she completely disregarded my invitation. And instead of laying on the blanket, hurled herself onto the pile of throw pillows with her wet paws.
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6: Most cloudy this evening with showers developing, low in the middle 50s, southeast winds 5 to 10 miles an hour. Breezy and cooler, more showers Wednesday, maybe a rumble of thunder, high in the upper 60s, north winds 15 to 20 miles an hour. Showers end Wednesday evening, partial clearing overnight, low in the upper 40s. Mix of sun and clouds Thursday, breezy, high in the upper 60s. Partly cloudy Thursday night, low in the upper 40s. Partly sunny, breezy, a late day shower, a thunderstorm Friday, high 70 to 75. 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It's mostly cloudy and 75 in Fargo. That's a look at your forecast for Fargo-Moorhead. I'm meteorologist Scott Kaplan.

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If you're facing the impossible right now, know that you serve the God of the impossible. Matthew 19:26 says, "Humanly speaking, it is impossible, but with God, everything is possible." 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

gave up on me. 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

0: Kate Thompson on Uplifting Life 97.9. God doesn't wait until we have it all together to show love to us. In fact, he sent his son Jesus to die on the cross and to be resurrected from the grave. That's how much he loves you. Even when you're at your lowest, at your worst, at your most sinful, you're furthest away from God, he chose love. And that is so different from the kind of love that we see in movies, in social media, on TV. That's a love that says, if you do this, then I'll love you. But God's love isn't like that. His love is not conditional. It is constant. No matter where you've been or what you've done, God says, I love you. And he has proven it by sending his son for you.
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6: Scattered showers are likely tonight. Temperatures will drop into the middle 50s. Southeast winds 5 to 10 miles an hour. More showers, maybe a rumble of thunder Wednesday. Breezy north winds 15 to 20 miles an hour. High only in the upper 60s. Showers end Wednesday evening, becoming partly cloudy at night, low in the upper 40s. Mix the sun and clouds Thursday, breezy, high in the upper 60s. Partly cloudy Thursday night, low in the upper 40s. Partly sunny, breezy, chance for an afternoon shower or thunderstorm Friday, high in the lower to middle 70s. 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Scattered showers are moving into the Fargo area at 75 degrees. Let's look at your forecast for the FM area. I'm meteorologist Scott Kaplan.

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1: In Matthew 6, Jesus prayed, "Our Father in heaven, hallowed be your name. Your kingdom come, your will be done, on earth as it is in heaven." This is Max Lucado. A prayer that begins, "May I not view you as a distant father, but as one who has come to earth and understands the challenges and temptations of my life. Be near me today. Whisper reminders that you're close. My friends need you today as they make difficult decisions in their workplace and in their families. Show them you are closer than even their earthly fathers. Thank you for hearing me and listening to my pleas. It's in Jesus' name I pray this. Amen." Here's my challenge for you. Every day for 4 weeks, pray 4 minutes. Then get ready to connect with God like never before. This is Max Lucado.

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0: Whether it's a rainy day or a heat wave, if you have tiny artists stuck inside your house this summer, here is a craft to help keep everyone entertained. My name's Riley on Life 97.9. Do you remember those little plastic drawings that you would color, bake, and then watch them shrink into these tiny, adorable little keepsakes? They're called Shrinky Dinks. And the fun part is, you don't have to go to Amazon or go to the craft store to buy the pricey kits. All you have to do is check your recycling bin. You're looking for clear plastic that has the recycling triangle on it and the number 6 inside that triangle. It's called polystyrene. That is the kind of plastic that shrinks. It's often used for takeout containers or bakery packaging. All you have to do is wash it out, use a Sharpie to draw your design, cut it out, and bake it low and slow. We used to always put hole punches in them so that we could use them as keychains. And you can watch them magically shrink into a teeny tiny little masterpiece. Who knows? Your next art project could be sitting in your recycling can right now.
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7: Scattered showers are likely tonight. Temperatures will drop into the middle 50s. Southeast winds 5 to 10 miles an hour. More showers, maybe a rumble of thunder Wednesday. Breezy north winds 15 to 20 miles an hour. High only in the upper 60s. Showers end Wednesday evening, becoming partly cloudy at night. Low in the upper 40s. Mix the sun and clouds Thursday. Breezy, high in the upper 60s. Partly cloudy Thursday night. Low in the upper 40s. Partly sunny, breezy. Chance for an afternoon shower or thunderstorm Friday. High in the lower to middle 70s. 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Scattered showers are moving into the Fargo area at 75 degrees. Let's look at your forecast for the FM area. I'm meteorologist Scott Kaplan.

0: 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He is the great King of all the earth. 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
6: Showers likely across the area overnight. Lows will drop into the middle 50s. Southeast winds 5 to 10 miles an hour. More showers Wednesday. Breezy and cooler. High in the upper 60s. North winds 15 to 20 miles an hour. Showers end Wednesday evening, becoming partly cloudy overnight. Low in the upper 40s. Mix of sun and clouds. Breezy on Thursday. High in the upper 60s. Partly sunny, breezy. A late day shower or thunderstorm Friday. High 70 to 75. Mix of sun and clouds Saturday. High in the middle 70s. 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Light rain at 68 degrees in Fargo. That's a look at your forecast for Fargo-Moorhead. I'm meteorologist Scott Kaplan.

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7: Showers likely across the area overnight. Lows will drop into the middle 50s. Southeast winds 5 to 10 miles an hour. More showers Wednesday. Breezy and cooler. High in the upper 60s. North winds 15 to 20 miles an hour. Showers end Wednesday evening, becoming partly cloudy overnight. Low in the upper 40s. Mix of sun and clouds. Breezy on Thursday. High in the upper 60s. Partly sunny, breezy. A late day shower or thunderstorm Friday. High 70 to 75. Mix of sun and clouds Saturday. High in the middle 70s. 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Light rain at 68 degrees in Fargo. That's a look at your forecast for Fargo-Moorhead. I'm meteorologist Scott Kaplan.

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